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1: Intermezzo from The School for Fathers, the 1906 opera by Ermanno Wolf Ferrari. We heard the BBC Philharmonic conducted by Gian Andrea Noseda. 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
1: Today is the birthday of Spanish composer Enrique Granados, and we're going to hear an orchestral suite he wrote in 1899, a suite on Galician songs, with the Barcelona Symphony conducted by Pablo González.

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Coming now to the stage is Ethan Wong, age 11 of Canada, to perform the first movement from Mozart's Sonata for Four Hands, Movement 1.

We are awaiting the arrival of pianist Eva Vong, age 15, from Austria. And here they are to the stage now to perform the first movement of the Piano Trio No. 1 in D minor of Felix Mendelssohn, here during the Cleveland International Piano Competition for Young Artists.